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1: 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She's the greatest cook.

0: Alex Warren, Ordinary.
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